voting matters, because that's why Taylor Swift fell from number one to number three with I Knew It, I Knew You. And Lainey Wilson takes advantage, and she moves to the number two spot. This is Phone Keys Wallet on WFRE.

0: It's been a while since we've gotten to a song that has been number one double digits. It's at 9 now for Riley Green and Think As You Drunk. Can he get to 10? I have a feeling he can, but he's got so much competition. Lainey Wilson right there. Taylor Swift there. We just added a great song from Parker McCollum. So it's up to you now, though. 301-695-9373. Get your votes in for the Thursday night edition of the Top 8 at 8.
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And I'll tell you how you could do that after Riley Green on 99.9 WFRE.

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It's Ella Langley and Be Her on 99.9 WFRE. She

0: ask her to play WFRE, you don't have to say please.
1: Although I do appreciate the good manners.
0: Just say, Alexa, play WFRE.
1: You're welcome.

0: park full of people who knew each other. He said, for me, it just meant so much to, you know, for them as individuals and for them to come and have a good time with one another. Because it wasn't all about me, she said. I just thought that was really cool.
1: It was her birthday, but that was just the impetus for this. It wasn't about her. It was for everybody. And that just goes to show
0: people crave hanging out.
1: Yeah, a little kindness can go a long way. We're all humans and we all need the same thing.
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0: 70 westbound still closed at mile marker 20 after an earlier tractor-trailer jackknife accident. So again, westbound side closed as you're heading towards Clear Spring. Definitely use an alternate route. Otherwise, 70 is clear between Hagerstown and Baltimore. Only on 270, you've got a little issue between Urbana and Hyattstown. A little slowdown through there. And a little bit of slowdown on 15 coming up to Luckett's.
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0: 823 with Andy and Emma in the morning on 99.9 WFRE. What name has been ruined for you and why? Or by whom? Or by what scenario or situation? Maybe it was your own name. What name got ruined? Tara said, we've all known a Josh or two, haven't we, ladies? And I don't know, you as a lady, have you known a Josh? And I mean, that gets a connotation with it.
1: Yeah, I've known Josh's, not in a derogatory way, but they were all kind of.
0: Because Josh has kind of become the new Chad.
1: Yeah, yeah.
0: Because when in the 90s and the early 2000s, it was Chad. Oh, don't be a Chad.
1: I remember going to like junior high with a Josh that was like the hot guy.
0: Yeah, well, Josh used to be the hot guy.
1: Yeah, every girl wanted to date him. I think I even asked him out, or I did one of that thing where you have a friend ask him out.
0: Oh, yeah. Yeah, very great school girl.
1: I remember watching from a distance, and he had been asked out several times that day, so he was already really annoyed. And he goes, no!
0: I wish I knew what that feeling was like, to be asked out so much.
1: It actually happened to me when I moved.
0: I'm sure it did. You're a hot young lady.
1: When I was at a new school, and there weren't a lot of girls in the school anyway, so I got asked out 3 times in one day.
0: Just by sheer numbers.
1: Yeah, and this was literally like day 3 of school. I'm like, I don't know any of you.
0: Well, I will say that Emma is not a name that has been ruined. It has been over-popularized, though.
1: It was not popular when I was a kid. And
0: right.
1: Then all of a sudden, I think 2010 or so came around, and it was, bam, really popular.
0: And now it remains in the top 10 names
1: yeah.
0: for girls every single year. Mm-hmm. It was like number 1 for a long time, then number 2. It's like now to 3 or 4 now, but still. It's been that way for years now, but
1: yeah. It's
0: not been ruined yet. It's still a great name. Maybe it's been ruined for you, though. What's the name that's been ruined for you?
1: Lisa said, my sister Patricia, she said, this will blow your mind. While her mom was in the hospital having her sister, dad wasn't there after mom came home. A few days later, mom learned that dad wasn't there because he was off having an
0: canoodling.
1: Affair.
0: Okay.
1: Canoodling with a woman named Patricia.
0: Oh, man.
1: So anytime she hears that name, it makes her angry. But her sister kept the name and just never spoke to her dad once she found out about it, even after the parents got divorced.
0: That's got to be awful.
1: Wow.
0: To learn that you're... I did see a video online of a guy who had, you know, there's this content of like people who discovered their spouse cheating.
1: Mm-hmm.
0: And so basically the wife got pregnant and they were going on the video through names that they were potentially going to name the kid. And the guy knew who the woman had cheated with. And so he was just naming the guys as like, if it's a boy, I think it should be this guy, and this guy. And she finally picked up on it.
1: Ugh.
0: So
1: that
0: but,
1: reminds me of the Adam. Was it Adam Levine, the guy from Maroon 5? He did that same thing.
0: He did.
1: He had an other lady on the side.
0: A side
1: and
0: piece.
1: I think he actually named his daughter after her.
0: Oh, that's gotta be rough.
1: His downfall was the message to that lady going viral because he asked her if he could name.
0: Yeah,
1: his
0: there
1: child
0: is a digital
1: her.
0: Trail.
1: Yeah.
0: You gotta be careful about that. Monty said Donald from the cartoon duck to the commander in chief. It's just that name is so used now. Donald, it has these connotations one way or the other.
1: Yeah.
0: I totally get it. And you got to be mindful of how overused something is. That's why I'm saying Emma has been very used, but has it been overused? I don't think so yet. Eddie said Amanda was the meanest girl I knew when I was 8 years old. 25 years later, I still haven't met a nice Amanda.
1: That kind of happened. My uncle's ex-wife's name was Amanda, and. Yeah.
0: One of my favorite songs by Don Williams.
1: Yeah, yeah.
0: Apparently she was a very sweet girl.
1: Amanda.
0: Yes, but Brandy, also, she was a fine girl. There's an old classic music reference there.
1: Yeah.
0: But those names have not been ruined. I still like Brandy, still like Amanda, still love Emma. But what about you? What is a name that has been ruined for you? And why? Who ruined it? What ruined it? Tell us on the text line or by calling, same number, 301-695-9373.
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1: 70 still slow on the westbound side at mile marker 20 from an earlier jackknife accident. The left lane is shoulder closed as you're heading towards Clear Spring, so expect pretty heavy delays coming up to mile marker 20 there. Otherwise, 70 looks good between Baltimore and Hagerstown. In Frederick, 15, running pretty smoothly at this time. 270 not looking bad either as you're heading down to D.C. But there, West 70 looks good between Baltimore and Hagerstown. In Frederick, 15, running pretty smoothly at this time. 270 not looking bad either as you're heading down to D.C. But there is an accident right before you get to the spur on the southbound side, it looks like. A disabled vehicle anyway on the southbound side shoulder. And 15 looks good as you head towards Leesburg. 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
1: 8:37 with Andy and Emma in the morning on 99.9 WFRE. And Josh Ross, I hate how you look. That may be a reason that you can't deal with a name, a specific name anymore. You met somebody and they just had a punchable face. And it's just like, no, I can't. Like, Kevin has been ruined for me. Because when I was growing up, I say growing up in the radio industry, I just started in radio, and the lady who was our traffic and billing person, her name was Joyce, loved her to death.
2: Yeah.
1: Love her. Anybody named Joyce, I instantly have an attachment to you just because of her. She was great. Maybe also because my Aunt Joyce, my grandmother's sister, she was my great aunt, but was just a darling as well. So I've always had a preference for people named Joyce. Joyce had a nephew, her twin sister's son, who got off the bus at the radio station and hung out with Aunt Joyce and stayed with us. His name was Kevin.
2: Yeah.
1: He wasn't a scumbag, but he was just so obnoxious and had the most punchable face. You just walk by and it's like, that he's looking at me like he wants me to punch him.
2: Yeah.
1: And since that time, just anybody named Kevin, that's who comes to mind.
2: Mm-hmm.
1: It's ruined Kevin for me. I totally get the idea of a name being ruined. And I think it's happened to everybody one way or the other. What's a name that's been ruined for you?
2: Well, fun fact, Kevin is actually a deeply unpopular name in France. I've heard several people talk about this.
1: Is it because of Macaulay Culkin?
2: No, it's one of those names. The way it's kind of derogatory in the way we say, like, Chad or whatever.
1: Yeah.
2: It's in the way that Karen is used here.
1: Yeah.
2: Kevins are like dumb. It's some, you know, it means like a dumb, stupid guy, basically.
1: Okay.
2: Who's mean.
1: I would agree with that based like, off of my experience.
2: Like whenever, if your name is Kevin and you go to France, they're like, oh, I'm so sorry.
1: Kevin. But apologies if you're a Kevin. We are not making a summary judgment on you. This is just, we're stating facts.
2: Personal
1: right now.
2: Anecdotes here.
1: Yeah.
2: Like Sherry said, Lucas is a name for her. She said, I worked in daycare for 30 years and had several kids named Lucas and they were the worst.
1: Okay. I will say I knew a Lucas one time, and he was not a good kid.
2: I don't know any Lucas. I know Lukes, but not Lucas.
1: Well, there's a lot of Lukes that their real name is Lucas.
2: Yes. Tracy says the name ruined for her is Pam. She said, it's my husband's ex-wife's name.
1: There you go.
2: There's a part that we can't really say on the air, but she said she was very mean to him. And you know that cooking spray in the same with the same name?
1: Yeah.
2: She
1: Pam.
2: Said in our house, it's kind of a different name.
1: It's the B word.
2: Yeah, she said we won't even write it on our grocery list.
1: I just say the cooking spray. Like I'll literally when we write it, we just say it would be quicker to write Pam. It's just three letters.
2: I like what the name they've given it to. It's pretty, yeah, it's pretty
1: we're going to have to adopt that.
2: Yeah.
1: Maybe we'll start our own cooking spray and call it this. That's pretty good. But it's different for everybody, and there are different reasons for why a name has been ruined for you. What name got ruined for you and why? And it really comes down to first names. And so I'm going to extend this conversation a little bit. We're going to talk more about first names and the ones that are just the worst for you on the other side of 9 o'clock here. We got to look at what's trending, but so much more on the way here with Andy and Emma in the morning. Keep this conversation going though by texting 301-695-9373.
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2: Still slow on 70 westbound from an accident earlier at mile marker 20 before you head to Clear Spring. It looks like the left lane and shoulder still closed, so we've got massive delays headed in that direction. Otherwise, things look good on 70 between Hagerstown and Baltimore. 15 in Frederick looking good as well. On 270, it's a little slow around the exit for 28 and the exit for 124. And as you're getting down onto the spur, but 15 looks good headed towards Leesburg.
4: Good Deal Dougie says deals are exploding this month.
5: Hey, Frederick. 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
1: Taking a look at your WFRE Trick Trucks and Cars Weather Center forecast. Going to be mostly sunny today, topping off at a high near 89. Tonight, mostly cloudy, but a 30% chance of showers moving in after 11 p.m. with a low around 67. That chance turns into a 60% shot at showers and possibly thunderstorms after 2 p.m. on Friday. Otherwise, mostly cloudy with a high near 89. Currently, it's fair and 61.

0: WFRE Trick Trucks and Cars Weather Center forecast. Got a mostly sunny day in store today with a high near 87, which means if you got something to do outdoors this week, do it today, because clouds move in tonight, bringing a 20% chance for showers, an overnight low of around 66, a 30% chance of rain tomorrow, otherwise mostly cloudy with a high near 87, but then rain all Friday night and into Saturday. So again, get what you need to do outdoors done today. Currently, it is partly sunny and 72.
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9:50 with Andy and Emma in the morning on 99.9 WFRE, Zach Toppin, South of Sanity. If you're going crazy for more opportunities to get your hands on those free zone passes, we're going to have you taken care of tomorrow for sure. A couple of different ways. We had a winner earlier today, so we gave away some tickets today. We've been giving away every day. We'll have another.

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0: Okay, I need a huge favor from you. I need you to go and vote for who's going to sing the national anthem at this year's Red Wing Shoes Party in the Park. 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And one of these three are going to sing the national anthem at this year's Red Wing Shoes Party in the Park. 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

0: For generations, Roy Rogers has done roast beef the way it ought to be done. They start with USDA choice beef, roasted low and slow, sliced to order and stacked up high. Because beef roasted, that's their standard, and real cowboys don't take shortcuts. So when you're craving high-quality roast beef, Roy Rogers has what you're looking for. Come hungry and leave satisfied. Roger that.
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now your forecast from the WFRE Trick Trucks and Cars Weather Center. Sunshine dominates today. Temperatures pushing 90 degrees. Tonight, cloudy with scattered showers. Overnight low, right around 67. Tomorrow, mostly cloudy, a chance of showers and thunderstorms, and highs near 90. It's 83 degrees in Frederick. And more free country from Alan Jackson.

Brooks and Dunn on the 40 Fun Center's 90s at noon, and next month they're going to be in Baltimore July 17th at M&T Bank Stadium. Here's She's Not the Cheatin' Kind on WFRE.

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Hey, and pass it around, cause I'm an Indian outlaw, half Cherokee and Choctaw. My baby, she's a Chippewa.

If you want the best seats in the house for our Red Wing Shoes Party in the Park, well, we've got passes, and I'll tell you how you can get them very easily after Luke Combs on WFRE.